Hey mom, I know we're getting old, and the lines on our hands have changed, but you still look at me the same. Hey mom, guess what? You're really tough, and I know you did all you could just to make sure my life was good.

0: Oni, aku level up skill aku loh. Mau denger gak? 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
1: Tes, tes. 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Boom, boom. Yeah, let's go. Yo, MD, drop the beat. Yo. Aha. Ciki, ciki, boom, boom. Jun, to the si, to the Oni. Boom, ciki, boom, ciki, ciki, boom, boom. Yo, mencoba lihat mandel yo. Beat box box total yo. 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Everywhere I go bring the beat box. 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
0: Oh, to the K, to the okay.

0: Mau aku nyanyiin gak? 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
2: Hey, come on, come on. 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
0: Oh, to the K, to the okay.

0: Oni, aku level up skill aku loh. 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
1: Tes, tes. 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Yeah, let's go. Yo, MD, drop the beat. 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Aha. Ciki, ciki, boom, boom. Jun, to the si, to the Oni. Boom, ciki, boom, ciki, ciki, boom, boom. Yo, Mitchell Bali Hap, Mandel yo. Beatbox box, total yo. Moi Solok Wan, Biong Hap, Bung Hap. 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

0: Honey, aku level up skill aku loh. 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
1: Tes, tes, cek mic. 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Yo, aha. 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Jun to the sea, to the only. Boom, ciki, boom, ciki, ciki, boom, boom. Yo, Mitchell Bali, have mandel yo, beatbox box total yo, moi solokwan biung hap nung hap, everywhere are go bring the beatbox, only beatbox, beatbox only beatbox, only.
2: 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WhatsApp-nya ke nomor 0812-921-11921 atau lewat DM Instagram di @suaraindah92.1.
3: Oh, to the K, to the OK!

0: what field do you guide these children in?
1: Okay, I'm Mr. Edward. I'm the English coordinator of Trimulya School, Christian School. Mm-hmm. And I teach grades 4, 5, and 6 students.
0: Okay, mister. Judging by that performance, these children are still in elementary school, yet the quality is already extraordinary. When did these children start receiving guidance?
1: Well, it is the accumulation of skills starting from kindergarten, and then they move up to the elementary. So obviously they started speaking English earlier, like from kindergarten, and then they move up to elementary. Mm-hmm. Plus our program at school, because we have a reading program. I believe this reading program also develop or enhance their abilities in English. We have reading program, so that develops their speaking, their listening, and the other skills in English. And once they get these skills, they build self-confidence. And that is truly important to become fluent in English.
0: What was the training process like to reach this level?
1: Okay, so we have witnessed and heard the students a while ago, and they did storytelling. Mm-hmm. So this has something to do with speaking. Mm-hmm. So the first thing that the student should know is to understand the story.
0: Yes.
1: All right. So when you understand the story, that means you know the characters, who are the characters in the story, what is the message of the story, and what is the order of events. So when you know all these angles, it will be easier for you to tell the story.
0: Yes.
1: Sometimes they can tell the story on their own.
0: On their own version.
1: Yeah. Yes. Okay. So again, that will build the confidence in telling the story. Of course, if there is a repetition, like when they practice on and on, just like a while ago, we've heard that they practice at home and at school.
0: Yes.
1: Those are the key factors in order to have this kind of fluency in telling story.
0: Mr. Edward, did this child show sign of talent right from the start, or is this the result of regular practice?
1: Well, that is a good question. Well, as a teacher, as an English teacher, there are times that we can see the potential of the students. Mm. So these are the students who have self-confidence when it comes to speaking. They are willing to answer questions in the classrooms. Mm. They love stories and they love to perform. Mm. We can see this through our speaking presentation, because at school, we have like a monthly speaking presentation. So from there, we can see the potential of the students.
0: Yes.
1: Plus the fact that you know, constant practice, it's a key factor in order to get the maximum potential. All right, so talent and potential, these are two combination, plus the consistency in doing the activity. So if you do it repeatedly, that will lead to excellence.
0: Wow, it's very good. How to develop a child that have a talent from an early age?
1: I think this has something to do with exposure. So when you bring a child into the right place and then with the right activities, this will definitely enhance the skills in English. Like what we cater at school, we have the four skills like listening, speaking, reading, and writing. So when you expose the children or the students to these skills, they will definitely progress when it comes to their English language skills. So I think that's it. Exposure is important. And we also have to observe their interest. So for example, this child loves storytelling. So we give more storytelling or stories for them to practice, to be involved in. So I think that those are the key factors here. We are the observers. We facilitate their interest.
0: Okay.
1: And lastly, as a teacher, we have to encourage students to participate so they can try, at least try, and later on we can see their potential and discover their talents.
2: Sometimes the child's talent is already there.
0: Yes.
2: they just need the opportunity to discover it. Mm-hmm. And most importantly, someone who believes in them.
0: Okay, Miss, how intense is the training usually undertaken to achieve a result like this?
1: Okay, so this is like a step-by-step process. So we have to start gradually. So there is a gradual training. Mm. That's why in our curriculum, we integrate this speaking presentation so that we can give the students the opportunity to speak in front of the classroom. Oh. So in that case, they are exposed to the environment wherein they can develop their skills. Okay, so that's one. And then, of course, the consistency and repeated performance. Mm. So if we do it every month, the students will get used to the system, and later on, they will speak naturally.
0: Yes.
1: So we will see the progress for sure.
0: Okay. Next question. Does most of the practice take place at school, or are they encouraged to practice independently at home?
1: Well, the school and home should be together. At school, we provide what they need in terms of their English capabilities. Mm-hmm. But then again, if the parents at home, if they also do their part, there will be a double impact and a double progress when it comes to English literacy.
0: So the school and the parents work together.
1: Yes.
0: Okay, Mister. Next question. What achievement have they attained so far? Are there any contests or competition at school? Some of the children are the champion.
1: Oh yes, recently we just had our TED, the Trimuli Exploration and Discovery. This is our annual program. It's being held every year, and the main focal points or focus of this program is for English, Mandarin, and Bahasa Indonesia. These are the three major languages being spoken at school. And then we also integrate some of the subjects to be part of the competitions, like science. We have young scientists. All right, young scientist competition. We also involve mathematics here. We have the math quick count, the math Olympiad. So these are the students who are smart on numbers.
0: On numbers.
1: Okay.
0: Yes.
1: Then we also integrated art and craft.
0: Okay,
1: so this is about the art skills of the students. Then lastly, we also have the TM challenge. This is like general knowledge, like battle of the brain. So as much as possible, we try to combine activities in order to improve the skills of the students totally. Okay. Plus the fact that we also join competitions outside the school, like in Maranatha University.
0: Yes.
1: There are times that they invite us to join.
0: Join.
1: Like spelling bee and storytelling competitions in different subject areas.
0: Okay. Wow. Mr. Edward, how significant is the role of the parents in supporting child development in this way?
1: Okay, perhaps I will only give a partial answer to this. Later on, my principal, Mr. Ching, will also give enlightenment about this one. The role of parents is also significant in developing the academic skills of the students.
0: Yeah.
1: As far as I know, it's a partnership between school and home. Without the help or assistance of the parents, it will be a little bit hard or difficult to maintain the progress of the students.
2: So, yeah, it's very important that the school discover the talent, parents nurture, and together we help children grow into who God has created them to be.
0: So, is there a collaboration between teacher and parents in the process of developing skill?
2: Absolutely. Collaboration between teachers and parents is essential. Teachers observe and develop children's abilities at school, while parents reinforce and encourage those abilities at home. When both sides communicate and share observation, we can better understand each child's strengths, mm-hmm. needs, and interests. This creates a consistent environment where children feel supported and confident to develop their talents. So the teachers provide direction, parents provide continuous support, and together we help children reach their potential.
0: So it's very important for the parents and the teacher work together.
2: Yeah.
0: Okay. Next question. Do you have any message for parents who see their child has a talent but are still hesitant to nurture it?
2: Yes. So believe in your child's potential even before they fully believe in themselves. Mm. When you see a talent or a passion in your child, give them the courage to explore it. Mm. They may not become the best immediately, mm-hmm. and that's okay. What matters is that we give them the opportunity to grow, to make mistakes, and to discover what they are capable of. Sometimes one small opportunity and one person who believes in them can change a child's journey. So parents, let us not be afraid to nurture the gifts God has placed in our children. Mm. Let us walk alongside them, encourage them, and help them to discover not only what they can do, but who they can become.
0: Okay, thank you very much to Ms. Yu Qing and Mr. Edward for today's interview. I hope it proves to be a blessing to the listener of Suara Indah Radio. Mm-hmm. 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Pamit dari ruang dengar Anda. 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